0: what you're looking for, the same thing. 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

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Things the other ones want to bury or burn. 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
1: Cosmosis. 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

0: 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When will the story of our nation change and shine? Cosmosis. 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

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This one's called Freedom.

0: hand for our set. Once again, how about a hand for Donald Dean on the American drums? Donald Dean.
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1: Brothers and sisters, I don't know what this world is coming to.
2: Really? Jody Foster.
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3: Wow!

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I know what that dickhead singer's like. He'll end up in the back of an ambulance with the mic stand rammed up his ass twice over, all because he couldn't ignore the flag and be polite. Show some respect and listen to my advice, because if you don't challenge me on anything, you'll find I'm actually very nice. Are you listening? I'm actually very fucking

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1: This is Central Control. We have the entire area under electronic surveillance. 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
2: Turn it off.

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Next morning on the way into town, saw some skid marks and followed them around. Over the curb, through the fields, into the house.

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Sometimes something else is behind the wheel. Whatever it is wants to keep on driving, and you let it, little as you feel.